0: Sender Nummer 1.
1: Radio Hamburg.
2: How can I not leak it? I look so good, you look so good, maybe we should all leak it together. F*** it. You only live once, let the people see.

I have a dream that one day this nation will rise up, live out the meaning of its creed. We hold these truths to be self-evident that all